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1: Ladies and gentlemen, as you know, we have something special down here at Birdland this evening. A recording for Blue Note Records.

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0: The light of my life is going out tonight in a pink champagne Corvette. The light in my life is going out tonight without a flicker of regret.
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0: Slušaj, Super FM, sve je super.
1: 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Rough Riders.